0: Wow.
1: This one is called a blue vervain. This is my favorite plant. It's a blood and liver detox.
0: Someone's just out here shining. Look at you. Moments like this will never forget. Ever. So grateful.

0: happening to that kid?
1: No, that kid ran here, he's off.
0: He's all right for EastEnders.
1: He's from Coronation Street.
0: No.

0: in the pics when the heart don't match. Take care of the kids, gotta go where they at. Hey.
1: Hold on, let's get this shit. Let's get this shit. Let's get this shit. Let's. Top of the morning, top of the morning, top of the morning, top of the morning, top of the morning, top of the morning, top of the morning. Hold on, let's get this shit. Let's get this shit. Let's get this shit. Let's.
2: Like what these niggas on like?
0: Ain't shit changed till fucking and rapping. Two bad bitches here, Cartier glasses. Huh. Her friend got pornography habits.
3: Give me that bitch.
0: What?

0: Rover gang.
1: Rover gang.
0: Range brothers out the roof, we're not the Wayans.
1: We're not the Wayans.
0: Bitch, I hate to tell the truth, we're not the same.
1: Jeez, baby King.
0: I'm with my Rover brother, and we're running game.
1: Hey, Range Rover.

0: Let's top of the morning, top of the morning, top of the morning, top of the morning, top of the morning, top of the morning, top of the morning. Hold on, let's get this shit, let's get this shit, let's get this shit, let's
1: come bust this pussy open.

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1: When I was 15, 16, when I really started to play guitar, I definitely wanted to become a musician. It was almost impossible because the dream was so big that I didn't see any chance, because I was living in a little town, was studying, and when I finally broke away from school and became a musician, I thought, well, now I may have a little bit of a chance, because all I really wanted to do is music, and not only play music, but compose music. At that time in Germany, in 69, 70, they had already discotheques. So I would take my car, would go to a discotheque, sing maybe 30 minutes. I think I had about 7-8 songs. I would partially sleep in the car because I didn't want to drive home. And that helped me for about almost 2 years to survive in the beginning. I wanted to do an album with the sounds of the 50s, the sounds of the 60s, of the 70s, and then have a sound of the future. And I said, wait a second, I know the synthesizer. Why don't I use the synthesizer, which is the sound of the future? And I didn't have any idea what to do, but I knew I needed a click, so we put a click on the 24 track, which then was synced to the Moog modular. I knew that could be a sound of the future, but I didn't realize how much the impact would be. My name is Giovanni Giorgio, but everybody calls me Giorgio.

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So nobody told me what to do, and there was no preconception of what to do.

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But it gets better with time. And I'm sober now, no alcohol to hide behind. I grow older and grow bolder. I move mountains and move boulders. I cross borders, don't take orders. And thank God, that's important.

mighty long time, but I'm here to tell you, there's something else. The afterworld. A world of never-ending happiness. You can always see the sun, day or night.